That boy go bad in the nighttime. That boy got hands on the wrong thighs. I got that Dolce on, that Dolce on, that Dolce on mine. That boy woke up in the wrong room. Two girls and two bad tattoos. I know what's up and what went down up in room 432.

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It's fun to kiss.

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Listen to everything you say. If nothing else gets you through, gets you through. Darling, I'll cry with you, cry with you. And even